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0: You've called Delilah. Who's this?
16: Hey, this is Danny.
0: Danny, what can I do for you?
16: I was wondering if you could play a song for a very special lady that I met a little over a month ago, and things kind of move fast, and I guess you would say God just put us in love. So,
0: all right, Danny, what's her name?
16: Her name's Kylie.
0: So you just met. You're falling in love.
16: Yeah.
0: Like head over heels, goofy in love, can't sleep at night love? What kind of love are we talking about?
16: Pretty much like all of it.
0: How old are you?
16: I'm 29.
0: Oh, so you're old enough to know if this is maybe the forever kind of love.
16: Yeah, I'm kind of seeing it being that.
0: So if you were to pick one or two qualities that she has that are unlike anybody else you've ever met, what would it be?
16: I'd have to say her personality and her eyes.
0: Melt your heart kind of eyes.
16: Yeah.
0: All right, let me find a song for you.

Hi, it's Delilah on 96.1 WEJZ, Jacksonville. It's time for you to kick off your shoes, to sit back, relax, and unwind. It's time for me to talk with you, to find out who you're thinking about, who's on your heart, who you'd like to connect with. Let me know, and I will try to find the perfect song to speak to your heart, whatever that might be.

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With another chance to win two tickets and a parking pass to Universal Orlando Resort.

96.1 WEJZ. Did you have a long day today? Are you exhausted? There are two kinds of tired. Well, there's a lot of kinds of tired, but there are two kinds of tired. There's physically tired because you work hard. You stand at a check stand and you check people out for hours on end and your hands ache and your feet ache and your back aches. I couldn't do that. Or you're a crane operator, or you drive heavy equipment, or you drive trucks across the country or across your towns, or you drive your kids and you're in traffic. There is physical exhaustion. And then

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0: 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Every day, the world beats us up. Little things can steal our joy. Little things like a flat tire, which can be a big thing if you're on a freeway. But the little annoyances, bills that crop up that you weren't expecting and you don't have the funds for, arguments with people that you love, people overstepping your boundaries, thinking they can take advantage of you. You overstepping your boundaries. I know a lot of people that will set a boundary with themselves. They'll say, nope, I'm not going to do that again. That's destructive. That's hurtful. That hurt me. That hurt my kids. And bam, the next Friday night, guess what? They're face down in their beer once again, crossed the boundary they had set for themselves, and they're hurting themselves. I'm here to encourage you to be good to you. Every night I come into the studio with the hope and the prayer in my heart that something that I say or something one of my listeners says that we put on the air will spark joy and love, mostly faith, because right now, faith, hope, and love, we need those three. We need those three, faith, hope, and love. But the greatest of these is love. And that's what I want you to take away from this show. So much love. 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
0: Hi, good evening. You've called the Delilah Show. Who is this?
16: This is Natalie.
0: Natalie, welcome. What can I do for you?
16: I was wondering if you could play the song, Fight Song, by forget what her name is, but
0: Rachel Platten.
16: Yes, because I've been having a tough week and just dealing with the adult life of paying bills and not having enough money for anything, and kind of stressing me out.
0: Okay, Natalie, how old are you?
16: 34.
0: So you've been adulting for a while, and you're ready to hang it up for a night.
16: That's why I listen to you, because you bring such positive attributions to people.
0: Can you pull your car into the garage or off the side of the road and then climb in the back seat with the blanket like you did when you were a kid and your mom made you listen and, like, pretend you're not adulting for just a minute? Can you do that?
16: I wish. About to leave work, but I'm not driving still.
0: So, see, whoever is driving, just climb in the back seat with a blankie. And pretend you're a teenager and your mom's making you listen to me, and then, you know, you won't feel so stressed. Can you do that?
16: I can do that.
0: All right. And I will play that song for you. That's my friend Rachel Platten, who I did a podcast with, and so now I call her my new best friend. But she is an amazing woman, and I know she would be thrilled to know that song inspires you.
16: It does. Thank you, Delilah.

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1: You know, Mark Twain once said, the best way to cheer yourself up is to cheer someone else up. 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When you're blessing someone else, when you are doing good for others, it just changes your whole frame of mind. At least once or twice a week, I stop by the Goodwill in our area. I know, that's a bad thing for a radio personality to admit that I like to go to thrift stores. But I do. I love them. And I go and I shop and I buy tons of stuff that I then package up and send to an orphanage in Africa that I work in. I get baby blankets and layettes and diapers and whatever else.

0: I can find young kids' clothes, and I package it up, and we ship it over. And when I am there doing that, I feel so energized and so alive, knowing that in a small way, I can make a difference. If you're feeling sorry for yourself tonight, I would suggest you get out of yourself and reach out and do something good for someone else. 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
13: 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Welcome to the Delilah Show. Who's this?
14: This is Nick.
13: Nick, what can I do for you?
14: Well, I'm thinking of someone tonight. I was on a road trip recently, and at a popular tourist attraction, there was an IMAX theater. I met somebody in the line, and, well, to make a long story short, she went to the front of the line, and she was told that she had to go to the back of the line, and I was fourth or fifth in line, and I said, you can stand in front of me. I don't care. And then my brain froze up or something. I didn't ask her name. I didn't ask her to lunch or anything. And I got thinking later, well, you know, what if God brought us together and I blew it? This has been going through my head, and I kind of want to know.
13: See, that's why when you see a chance, when you feel that, you got to take it.
14: That's the lesson I have learned, yes.
13: Well, let me see if I can't find a song for this pretty woman in line at the IMAX theater.
14: All right.
13: Good luck.
14: Thank you.

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0: 96.1 WEJZ, Jacksonville's best variety. The Morning Show with Yvonne. Getting your Wednesday morning started, June 24th. Speed bump to the weekend. What do we celebrate today? National Pralines Day. So if pralines are your thing, make sure you celebrate that today. Also, National Take Back the Lunch Break Day. That's encouraging you to step away from the desk, enjoy a real break, and get some lunch. Swim a Lap Day. I have swimmers in my family, so that's always a good form of exercise. And finally, World UFO Day. Supposedly, today commemorates the first widely reported UFO sighting back in 1947. Coming up on the show today at 7:20, we're going to play What the Heck Was That? 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Your weather today, plenty of sunshine, headed up to 92. Overnight lows in the mid-70s. Your sunrise this morning at 6:26. 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

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It's called Growing Up Dion. It'll trace Celine's childhood in Quebec, growing up in a modest, music-filled household, her bond with her mother, and the dynamic of 14 siblings. The project's being produced by her brother, adapted from

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The morning show with Yvonne. 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And if you use a loofah in the shower, well, you might want to stop. Share what dermatologists are saying.

0: Jacksonville's best variety, 96.1 WEJZ, the morning show with Yvonne. Thank you for getting your Wednesday speed bump to the weekend started with us. We'll kick it off commercial free at 7:30. And if you use a loofah in the shower, now you might want to stop. It turns out that washcloths and loofahs are not good for your skin. Yes, one of these today years old when I found out stories. Dermatologists say washing with your hands is the safest and most effective way to clean your body. Your hands are less likely to irritate your skin, and unlike loofahs, they don't sit around collecting bacteria between showers. Loofahs can become a breeding ground for germs if they're not cleaned after every use, and that's especially a problem for people with skin conditions like eczema, acne, or sensitive skin. Washcloths get a little bit more love from the dermatologist, but they still come with a warning. 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Now, I've never been a fan of the loofah, but the washcloth is way better than a hand for cleaning, in my opinion. So, do you use a loofah? Be honest now. And are you going to listen? Feel free to share on our open mic feature on our app or at WEJZ.com.
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And World Cup matches start today at 3 p.m. with Switzerland versus Canada, Bosnia versus Qatar. Then at 6 p.m., Brazil and Scotland and Morocco and Haiti. 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

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But we are on season 4 of Ted Lasso, and I get such a kick out of their British expressions. 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

0: Jacksonville's best variety, 96.1 WEJZ, the morning show with Yvonne. We'll kick off your Wednesday workday commercial free coming up at 7:30. But we are on season 4 of Ted Lasso. If you've never watched it, I highly suggest it. It's one of those rare feel-good shows, but I do get such a kick out of their British expressions. But some of them sound totally fake. Actually, Brett Goldstein, who plays Roy Kent, has a Facebook post, and it's called Getting the Slang of It. He explains some of them, like Bob's your uncle. It means just like that. We're going to do this. Bob's your uncle. Let's do it. Takes the biscuit. It's like saying takes the cake, but in a negative way. So used to show frustration. Gone completely doolally means losing your mind. I mean, who doesn't want to use the word doolally on a daily basis? So fun. Throw a wobbly. That's if you're throwing a temper tantrum, you're throwing a wobbly. We could use that one on our kids. Full of beans means you're full of energy. And I know our friend would have had a few to add himself, or he would consider some of these rubbish. But if you have a favorite from Ted Lasso or maybe a British friend, feel free to share. Leave us an open mic on our app or at WEJZ.com.
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96.1 WEJZ, Jacksonville's Best Variety. The Morning Show with Yvonne. Heading into our 7 o'clock hour on this Wednesday morning. We'll kick off your speed bump to the weekend commercial free at 7:30. But before that, fun and games on a Wednesday with What the Heck Was That? A little sound effect will get you 2 tickets and a parking pass to Universal Orlando Resort. 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

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The morning show with Yvonne here at 7:07 on your Wednesday morning. We'll be commercial-free in 23 minutes, but changes coming to your bag of M&Ms. Two colors are going away. I'll tell you which ones and why coming up after the fray.

0: Jacksonville's best variety, 96.1 WEJZ, the morning show with Yvonne. Thank you for getting your Wednesday morning started with us. It's 7:12 right now. We'll be commercial free at 7:30, but change is coming to your bag of M&Ms once again. Now, it's been 31 years since blue M&Ms replaced tan ones. Who remembers that? And now there's another color change involving blue and brown M&Ms. Mars is rolling out a new version of M&Ms without artificial dyes, which will be exclusively available on Amazon starting in August. Those packs will not have blue and brown M&Ms because they're in the process of finding alternative coloring options for those two. The missing blue and brown M&Ms is not a permanent change, but the new natural M&Ms will be the future. Mars already has natural color options for red, orange, yellow, and green, though they might appear a little bit different in color, less bright, if you will. For those colors, they're using ingredients like beets and turmeric to create dyes. For blue, they chose a high-protein algae that some refer to as a superfood, but it's been messing up the factory machines, so they're trying to figure out if they need to change the machines or find something else that's blue. Brown is a problem because it actually requires a blue coloring to create it, so a lot more complex. There's a whole team working on these color solutions, and the process has been a multi-million dollar initiative. Ouch. I hope they don't pass that on to us. Mars is aiming to offer naturally colored M&Ms in all six colors by 2028. By then, artificially dyed M&Ms will be phased out. Healthy M&Ms coming soon. Right.
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The Morning Show with Yvonne here at 7:20 on your Wednesday morning. Speed bump to the weekend. We'll be commercial free coming up in 10 minutes. But on a Wednesday at this time, fun and games with What the Heck Was That? 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If you can tell me, what the heck is this? 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

0: 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In the middle of what the heck was that? What could that possibly be? Let's go to the phone and see if we can find ourselves a winner. Hi, who's this?
1: Timbo.
0: All right, Timbo. So what the heck was that?
1: Well, to me, it sounded like a cash register.
0: Of course it was a cash register. Timbo, it is Amazon Prime Day. And if my Amazon Prime made sound effects, if my app made sound effects, it would be making the cha-ching sound, that's for sure.
1: So. Wow, that's crazy. You make my day every time I talk to you.
0: You're so sweet, Timbo. We appreciate you. And you've got yourself two tickets and a parking pass to Universal Orlando Resort.
1: That's great. I love it. Thank you very much.
0: You are very welcome. And thank you so much for playing. Once again, what the heck was that? It was the cash register on 96.1 WEJZ.
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The Morning Show with Yvonne here at 7:42, commercial free. And Taylor's new song, I Knew It, I Knew You, from Toy Story 5, topping the Hot 100 for a second straight week in a row. Which, by the way, if you haven't seen Toy Story 5 yet, you have to sit through part of the credits while her song is playing. Because there's a scene after Taylor's song finishes. Yeah, you'll miss part of the movie if you leave. See, it all goes together. It's OMD now, if you leave. Don't leave. Don't leave Toy Story 5. You'll miss part of it.

Backstreet Boys on 96.1 WEJZ, Jacksonville's best variety. The morning show with Yvonne here at 7:54. Rolling commercial free for your Wednesday morning. If you're just getting in the car on your way to work, stay away from the Shands Bridge. The Shands Bridge is closed due to a barge hitting it. They say to use the Buckman as a detour.

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The morning show with Yvonne here at 8:12. Rolling commercial free for your Wednesday morning. Once again, Shands Bridge is closed due to a barge hitting it. So use the Buckman as your detour. And by the way, Lottery Mania is back. The Mega Millions jackpot up to nearly $500 million after no one won last night's drawing. The grand prize rolls over to this Friday's drawing. It'll be worth $489 million. Cash option, just over $220 million. Make sure you pick up that ticket before Friday.

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And your pizza night is about to take a little webby turn, if you will. Little Caesars is now offering Webberoni Pizza. Yes, it resembles a spider web. And of course, it's all because of Spider-Man Brand New Day, which is set to hit theaters on July 31st. So starting July 6th, Little Caesars will give you your Webberoni Pizza and an exclusive poster for the movie. So that's kind of cool. 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

Justin Timberlake on 96.1 WEJZ, Jacksonville's best variety. The morning show with Yvonne. 8:43. Thank you for getting your Wednesday morning started with us, and summer getaways in full swing. And if you haven't planned one yet, how about a road trip? Love a good road trip. The 10 best and worst states for road trips. Where does Florida rank? We'll share with you coming up after Brian Adams.

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The morning show with Yvonne here at 8:48. Thank you for getting your Wednesday speed bump to the weekend started with us. And summer getaways are in full swing. But if you haven't planned anything yet, how about a road trip? Love a good road trip. An annual study on the best states for a summer road trip just came out. And Rhode Island, America's tiniest state, is last. Not exactly shocking. It's so small you could drive across the whole thing, not even realize it. The study looked at 32 different factors in three categories: cost, safety, and how many attractions.

0: attractions or activities there are, like national parks, amusement parks, beaches, lakes, and scenic drives. According to the results, the best state for a summer road trip this year is Minnesota. It was top three in safety, so largely due to that. After Minnesota, Utah, Louisiana, New York, Florida came in fifth. Texas, Maine, our friends to the north in Georgia came in at number eight. And rounding out the top 10 for best summer road trips are North Carolina and Ohio. The 10 worst states for road trips, Rhode Island, we mentioned, Delaware, Connecticut, California, Maryland, Vermont, Massachusetts, New Mexico, Montana, and New Hampshire. Now, California has the most stuff to do, but it's also the most expensive, especially when it comes to gas. Louisiana is the cheapest. Maine is the safest, actually. New Mexico is the least safe, and Delaware has the least stuff to do. So, road trip across our state this summer. Once again, we live where people vacation.
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The morning show with Yvonne here at 9:07. Thank you for starting your Wednesday morning off with us. As we mentioned earlier in the show, World Cup action starts at 3 p.m. this afternoon with Switzerland and Canada and Bosnia versus Qatar. But we also have the streaming premiere of Avatar Fire and Ash. That's on Disney Plus, and the streaming premiere of The Sheep Detectives on Amazon. So some fun stuff streaming for you tonight.

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0: 96.1 WEJZ, Jacksonville's best variety. The morning show with Yvonne, wrapping things up on this Wednesday morning at 9:42. If you're getting a late start this morning, just a reminder, if you haven't heard, the Shands Bridge is closed. It was hit by a barge, so it's going to be closed for quite some time. Take the Buckman instead. But that's about it for us on the show today. Coming up on the show for your Thursday morning at 7:20, one more chance to win two tickets and a parking pass to Universal Orlando Resort on Thursday's Fun and Games with the TV theme game. So we'll play that tomorrow morning, 7:20. And then at 8:50, we'll hear from our good friend Michelle McCormick from News for Jax to tell us what the weekend weather forecast is looking like. And of course, we'll kick off your Thursday workday commercial free at 7:30. So lots to get to tomorrow. But until then, make it a great day, my friends. Jordan Klein's up next.
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Hi, it's Jordan. Welcome to a Wednesday. And you better be nice to me because I haven't had any caffeine today. I have to do some blood work after work. So I'm fasting and I haven't had caffeine. So this is all natural, believe it or not. This is what I'm working with every day. Isn't that scary? Here's Eric Carmen on 96.1 WEJC.

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0: 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Rebecca listening on the north side. Denise on the north side. And Nanette listening to us in East Arlington. Ladies, always love knowing that you're listening along today. What about you? 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Here's GoTA.
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This is getting a little redundant, really. Sunshine today, we're going to see a high of 93. Then afternoon thunderstorms tomorrow with a high of 94. It's the Black Eyed Peas. 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

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Hey, it's Jordan. All right, congratulations, Brandon Buffington from Baker County High School. He was our big winner of a brand new Corolla from Arlington Toyota. All because he got all good grades, all A's and B's on his report cards. See, kids, if you do good in school, it could earn you a brand new car. Wish someone would have told me that when I was about, 13, 14. Maybe I would have done better.

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Hi to Pat in Springfield, Amy in Arlington, and Marty on the South Side. Guys, thanks so much for having us on. Well, you work today. Here's Tom Petty on 96.1. She's a

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All right, did you know if you head on over to WHAC.com, you could score tickets to see Air Supply November 22nd at the Florida Theater, and maybe you'll sit next to me so I can belt out all I'd love. I'm so lost with that. Oh, sorry. We're on to REO Speedwagon. Sorry about that. Oh, my goodness.

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All right, Benson Boone is coming August 25th to ViStar Veterans Memorial Arena. If you would just get rid of that mustache. I'm just not into that look, but whatever. All right, that's besides the point. 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It's Jen Mellencamp.

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Or at, you know, at home? Either one. Well, look at you. Look at you. Yes, you can listen to us on there. Did you know that? You just say, Alexa, open WEJC Jacksonville. And poof, we are there. It's actually kind of scary, believe it or not. Wow, I like this. Like teleporting. It's Paula Abdullah, 96.1.

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96.1 WEJZ, looking at another partly sunny day tomorrow with a very hot high of 92. Low tonight, 75. 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
10: 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You never know what you'll find, but it's always up to 70% off. So come check out Ollie's and see what you've been missing.
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